0: 12. Frank Ocean. Self-Control. 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
1: Poolside combo, about your summer last night.
2: 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About your summer last night.
1: I give you no play. 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
2: Last night.
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1: Anders.
2: Hear the clock ticking on the wall. Losing sleep, losing track of the tears I cry. Every drop is a waterfall. Every breath is a break in the

Cause I'm only human after all, and you're only human after all. Don't put the blame on me. 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